everything to nothing at all. From every day to never at all. And everyone says that I should be sad. Is it normal that...

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1: England have claimed their best World Cup finish since 1966, beating France 6-4 in the third-place playoff. Thomas Tuchel's side were 4-0 up against Les Bleus at half-time before the French made a comeback. Andy Burnham will scrap Labour's planned digital ID scheme when he becomes Prime Minister on Monday. His team say money set aside for the programme will instead be used on priorities such as helping with the cost of living. New life-saving drugs for rare cancers have been approved on the NHS. It's set to benefit around 200 patients a year, mainly infants and young children. Professor Peter Johnson is the NHS England National Clinical Director for Cancer.
2: It's very important because they're new types of treatment that will make it possible to control their cancers in a way that hasn't been possible previously.
1: Iran's supreme leaders warn the US of unforgettable lessons if attacks continue on the country. It comes as Tehran said it's suspending its commitments to a recent interim agreement amid rising tensions with Washington. Police have launched a murder investigation after a woman died from an incident in Newport in Wales. Officers, including firearms officers, were called to St Vincent Road in the early hours of Saturday. The 66-year-old man from Newport has been arrested on suspicion of murder and remains in custody. Chelsea are closing in on the signing of Morgan Rodgers after Aston Villa accepted a reported £117 million bid. The England international is expected to have a medical on Monday before signing a long-term deal at Stamford Bridge. Thousands of people have taken part in Glasgow Pride, marking 25 years of organised marches in Scotland's largest city.
3: Use as loud as possible, Glasgow!
1: The parade travelled from Glasgow Green through the city centre. And the rapper Drake has put £1.1 million on Argentina to beat Spain in Sunday's World Cup final. The rapper stands to win nearly £3.8 million if Argentina lift the trophy. That's the latest from Radio News Hub. I'm Jules. Patchy cloud will give way to a bright and sunny Sunday. Some showers are possible in Cornwall and northern Scotland, but it'll stay warm for most. Temperatures reaching a high of 23 degrees Celsius.
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1: England have claimed third place at the World Cup, beating France by 6-4 in Miami. Thomas Tuchel's side were 4-0 up at half-time before France made a comeback in the second half. The goals for England came from a Bukayo Saka hat-trick, plus contributions from Declan Rice, Ezri Konsa and Jude Bellingham. The US and Iran have exchanged fresh attacks as tensions continue to rise over the strategically important Strait of Hormuz. Our reporter Matthew Dudley has more.
2: The US says it has carried out a seventh night of strikes on Iranian military sites targeting weapons storage, surveillance facilities and maritime capabilities. Iran has responded with missile and drone attacks across the region, with several Gulf states reporting interceptions. The escalating conflict has disrupted the shipping through the Strait of Hormuz and pushed oil prices even higher.
1: Questions are growing over the future of North Sea oil and gas, as reports suggest incoming Prime Minister Andy Burnham may be open to new drilling licences. Labour's manifesto promised no new licences, but industry figures say continued drilling is vital for jobs and energy security. Climate campaigners, meanwhile, warn it would undermine environmental commitments. As Andy Burnham prepares to enter Downing Street, former Tory Prime Ministers Rishi Sunak and Boris Johnson have urged him to move quickly and focus on key priorities. Both have warned the incoming PM that time in office is limited and early decisions will be crucial. Woman's died and a man's been arrested after an incident in Newport. Gwent police say officers attended after reports of an altercation on St Vincent Road early on Saturday. A 66-year-old man has been questioned on suspicion of murder. NHS England's approved new life-saving drugs for infants and young children with cancer. Professor Peter Johnson is their spokesperson.
3: If cancers are quite rare, it's less common for the companies that make the drugs to get a licence for these rare illnesses. So the NHS has this way of making the treatments available, once we've reviewed the evidence, to make sure that even if you do have a rare cancer, we still have a range of different possible treatments available to you.
1: And Christopher Nolan's new film The Odyssey has arrived in UK cinemas to strong reviews. It's the epic retelling of Homer's ancient Greek story. That's latest from Radio News Hub. I'm Jules Hughes. Patchy cloud will give way to a bright and sunny Sunday. Some showers are possible in Cornwall and northern Scotland, but it'll stay warm for most. Temperatures reaching a high of 23 degrees Celsius.
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1: England have claimed their best World Cup finish since 1966, beating France 6-4 in the third-place playoff. Thomas Tuchel's side were 4-0 up against Les Bleus at half-time before the French made a comeback. Andy Burnham will scrap Labour's planned digital ID scheme when he becomes Prime Minister on Monday. His team say money set aside for the programme will instead be used on priorities such as helping with the cost of living. New life-saving drugs for rare cancers have been approved on the NHS. It's set to benefit around 200 patients a year, mainly infants and young children. Professor Peter Johnson is the NHS England National Clinical Director for Cancer.
2: It's very important because they're new types of treatment that will make it possible to control their cancers in a way that hasn't been possible previously.
1: Iran's supreme leaders warn the US of unforgettable lessons if attacks continue on the country. It comes as Tehran said it's suspending its commitments to a recent interim agreement amid rising tensions with Washington. Police have launched a murder investigation after a woman died from an incident in Newport in Wales. Officers, including firearms officers, were called to St Vincent Road in the early hours of Saturday. The 66-year-old man from Newport has been arrested on suspicion of murder and remains in custody. Chelsea are closing in on the signing of Morgan Rodgers after Aston Villa accepted a reported £117 million bid. The England international is expected to have a medical on Monday before signing a long-term deal at Stamford Bridge. Thousands of people have taken part in Glasgow Pride, marking 25 years of organised marches in Scotland's largest city.
3: Use as loud as possible, Glasgow!
1: The parade travelled from Glasgow Green through the city centre. And the rapper Drake has put £1.1 million on Argentina to beat Spain in Sunday's World Cup final. The rapper stands to win nearly £3.8 million if Argentina lift the trophy. That's the latest from Radio News Hub. I'm Jules Patchy cloud will give way to a bright and sunny Sunday. Some showers are possible in Cornwall and northern Scotland, but it'll stay warm for most. Temperatures reaching a high of 23 degrees Celsius.
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1: England have claimed third place at the World Cup, beating France by 6-4 in Miami. Thomas Tuchel's side were 4-0 up at half-time before France made a comeback in the second half. The goals for England came from a Bukayo Saka hat-trick, plus contributions from Declan Rice, Ezri Konsa and Jude Bellingham. The US and Iran have exchanged fresh attacks as tensions continue to rise over the strategically important Strait of Hormuz. Our reporter Matthew Dudley has more.
2: The US says it has carried out a seventh night of strikes on Iranian military sites targeting weapons storage, surveillance facilities and maritime capabilities. Iran has responded with missile and drone attacks across the region, with several Gulf states reporting interceptions. The escalating conflict has disrupted the shipping through the Strait of Hormuz and pushed oil prices even higher.
1: Questions are growing over the future of North Sea oil and gas, as reports suggest incoming Prime Minister Andy Burnham may be open to new drilling licences. Labour's manifesto promised no new licences, but industry figures say continued drilling is vital for jobs and energy security. Climate campaigners, meanwhile, warn it would undermine environmental commitments. As Andy Burnham prepares to enter Downing Street, former Tory Prime Ministers Rishi Sunak and Boris Johnson have urged him to move quickly and focus on key priorities. Both have warned the incoming PM that time in office is limited and early decisions will be crucial. Woman's died and a man's been arrested after an incident in Newport. Gwent police say officers attended after reports of an altercation on St Vincent Road early on Saturday. A 66-year-old man has been questioned on suspicion of murder. NHS England's approved new life-saving drugs for infants and young children with cancer. Professor Peter Johnson is their spokesperson.
3: If cancers are quite rare, it's less common for the companies that make the drugs to get a licence for these rare illnesses. So the NHS has this way of making the treatments available, once we've reviewed the evidence, to make sure that even if you do have a rare cancer, we still have a range of different possible treatments available to you.
1: And Christopher Nolan's new film The Odyssey has arrived in UK cinemas to strong reviews. It's the epic retelling of Homer's ancient Greek story. That's latest from Radio News Hub. I'm Jules Hughes. Patchy cloud will give way to a bright and sunny Sunday. Some showers are possible in Cornwall and northern Scotland, but it'll stay warm for most. Temperatures reaching a high of 23 degrees Celsius.
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1: England have claimed the bronze medal at the World Cup following victory in a 6-4 thriller against France in the third place playoff in Miami. It's the Three Lions' best result since 1966, but still agonisingly short of the victory they achieved that year. The goals for England came from a Bukayo Saka hat-trick, plus contributions from Declan Rice, Ezri Konsa and Jude Bellingham. European champions Spain take on holders and Copa America winners Argentina in tonight's final in New Jersey. It's the first ever men's World Cup final between two continental champions. Kickoff is at 8 p.m. In other news, the Tate brothers have been arrested in Miami as part of a UK police investigation. The Crown Prosecution Service said Andrew Tate was being charged with 7 further counts of rape, as well as other charges relating to alleged crimes, including sex trafficking and child pornography, while Tristan Tate has been charged with 1 count of sexual assault, 2 counts of rape and 3 counts of crimes relating to sex trafficking. In one of his first acts as Prime Minister, Andy Burnham will scrap Sir Keir Starmer's digital ID programme when he takes office on Monday. Mr Burnham's team described the move as a reset of priorities, with money redirected to tangible improvements to people's lives. Glasgow has marked 1 week until the Commonwealth Games by revealing a new mile-long installation along the River Clyde. Louisa Mahon is a spokesperson for the Games.
2: Our Commonwealth Mile allows anyone in the city or any of our visitors to take part in a bit of the sport and action themselves and to come down here to run the Miracle Mile for themselves and then maybe see how their times shape up against some of our elite athletes that will be arriving in the city over the weekend.
1: And if sports just isn't your thing, you still might want to tune in to tonight's World Cup final at halftime. Madonna, Shakira and Justin Bieber are among the star-studded lineup performing in the tournament's first ever halftime show. That's the latest from Radio News Hub. I'm Grace McIntosh. Sunny and bright for most places, isolated showers in Cornwall and northern Scotland where it'll be cloudier. Staying warm for most, highs of 23 degrees Celsius.
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0: whether I like this bird. It's not like last time, is it? Whose daft idea was this?
1: Yours. These chaps are too tight.
0: You think you've got problems? 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
1: England have claimed their best World Cup finish since 1966, beating France 6-4 in the third-place playoff. Thomas Tuchel's side were 4-0 up against Les Blues at half-time before the French made a comeback. The goals for England came from a Bukayo Saka hat-trick, plus contributions from Declan Rice, Ezri Konsa and Jude Bellingham to bring home the bronze medals. Spain and Argentina will meet in tonight's World Cup final in New Jersey, pitting the tournament's best attack against the best defence. Argentina have scored the most goals, 19, while Spain have conceded the fewest, just one. Kickoff is at 8 p.m. Elsewhere, England did manage to get revenge over Argentina in the rugby. They beat the Pumas 31-24 in the Nations Championship. Here's how manager Steve Bothwick summed up the game.
2: The nature of this series had the challenge that we've spoken about. The players have done incredibly well.
1: In other news, the controversial influencer brothers Andrew and Tristan Tate have been arrested in Miami following an investigation into a number of sexual offences. 42 new charges have been brought against Andrew and 17 against his brother Tristan. The Crown Prosecution Service said Andrew Tate was being charged with a further 7 counts of rape, as well as other charges relating to alleged crimes including sex trafficking and child pornography. The CPS says it's now seeking the extradition of the two brothers. Thousands of people in Kent are facing water supply issues because of a failure at a treatment works. South East Water said some 7,000 properties around the Tunbridge Wells area could be affected. And fancy a crack at the Miracle Mile? Well, Glasgow 26 is giving everyone the chance to experience the distance athletes will cover in a new mile-long installation along the River Clyde. Louisa Mahon is a spokesperson for the Games.
3: The city's going to be absolutely buzzing, so this is an amazing opportunity to take part in the mile yourself and then to make sure you've got your ticket to the athletics to see that happen in real life and action.
1: That's the latest from Radio News Hub. I'm Grace McIntosh. Sunny and bright for most places, isolated showers in Cornwall and northern Scotland where it'll be cloudier. Staying warm for most, highs of 23 degrees Celsius.
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1: You don't know, say, yo, this is Sean Paul, the girls, I'm overall. I tell them, say, locking and stocking. Take it away. Tune in.

0: 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England have claimed the bronze medal at the World Cup following victory in a 6-4 thriller against France in the third place playoff in Miami. John Collins has the details.
1: It's the Three Lions' best result since 1966, but still agonisingly short of the victory they achieved that year. The goals for England came from a Bukayo Saka hat-trick, plus contributions from Declan Rice, Ezri Konsa and Jude Bellingham to bring home those bronze medals. But who will take home gold and now lift the trophy? European champion Spain take on holders and Copa America winners Argentina in tonight's final in New Jersey. It's the first ever Men's World Cup final between two continental champions. Kick-off is at 8 p.m.
0: Elsewhere, England got one over on Argentina in the rugby, beating the Pumas 31-24 in the Nations Championship. Here's how manager Steve Bothwick summed up the game.
2: We're playing against very, very good teams, and as Jamie spoke very well to the players at the end, the togetherness and connection of the players has been exceptional.
0: In other news, the Tate brothers have been arrested in Miami as part of a UK police investigation. The Crown Prosecution Service said Andrew Tate was being charged with seven further counts of rape, as well as other charges relating to alleged crimes, including sex trafficking and child pornography. Soon-to-be Prime Minister Andy Burnham will scrap Keir Starmer's flagship digital ID programme when he takes office on Monday. A spokesperson for the incoming PM says the time and money that would have been spent on the national ID scheme will now be redirected to help with the cost of living. Fire crews are still tackling the Cairngorms wildfire, but say there's been progress in the last day. The fire broke out on Wednesday morning and has burned ever since. And one star will be hoping Argentina lift the trophy in tonight's World Cup final after placing a $1.5 million bet on them to beat Spain. That's rapper Drake, who shared a screenshot of the online bet he's placed on his Instagram. From Radio News Hub, I'm Grace McIntosh. Sunny and bright for most places, isolated showers in Cornwall and northern Scotland where it'll be cloudier. Staying warm for most, highs of 23 degrees Celsius.
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go. Let's get into your lyric game this morning then for your Sunday. These are the lyrics I've got for you. Everyone can see we're together as we walk on by. Now, this is a very famous song this morning. I'd be very embarrassed if I didn't get this one right today. So have a listen. Listen carefully. Everyone can see we're together as we walk on by. What's that song? Any ideas, minions?

There you go, Queen and Killer Queen. Happy birthday today. Brian May is still with us. Born on this day, 1947. On this day, 1954. Sun Records released the very first Elvis Presley single. That's all right.

Imagine if Elvis Presley was still with us today. That's All Right Mama, his very first single on your Decades Breakfast back in 1954. Right, Year of Fortune. Back to 1989, back to the 80s. In a moment, I'll play you Bobby Brown. First up, back from when she was good, Madonna.

0: socket to me?
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Tom Jones, those funny, familiar, forgotten feelings. Tom Jones appearing down in Crystal Palace in the London area. I was looking at the tickets and it said, either stand or bring your own chair. I don't know, that's not for me. As much as I would love to see Tom Jones, I'm too old for that. We're doing your lyric game this morning. These are lyrics then for your Sunday. Everyone can see we're together as we walk on by. What's that song today?

play those mind games. John Lennon on your Decades Breakfast. 4 minutes of musical goodness right there. On this day, 1946, Alan Gorry was born of the Average White Band.

Right, Ben, let's go round again on your Decades Breakfast. Happy birthday, Alan Gorrie, today. Born on this day, 1946. On this day, 1967. And number one on the UK singles chart, it was only the Beatles.

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Decades Breakfast.

The Motors, Airport and your Decades Breakfast and the Beatles, All You Need Is Love. They were number one with that one on the UK singles chart back in 1967. Let's give you the answer to your lyric game this morning. These are lyrics for your Sunday. Everyone can see we're together as we walk on by. The answer, Sister Sledge, we are family.

0: Sister Sledge on your Decades Breakfast. There you go, that's your lyrical answer for Sunday morning. On the way in the next hour, 1 Second Wonder. I'll play you 1 second of a famous song. You see if you can work out what that is. If you don't get it right, oh well, that's life.
1: That's life.

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1: England secured their best World Cup finish since 1966, beating France 6-4 in the third-place playoff. John Collins has the details.
2: Thomas Tuchel's side were 4-0 up against Les Bleus at half-time before the French made a comeback. The goals for England came from a Bukayo Saka hat-trick, plus strikes from Declan Rice, Ezri Konsa and Jude Bellingham, which were enough to bring home the bronze medals, the Three Lions' best result in 60 years. But who will go all the way and lift the trophy while Spain and Argentina will meet in tonight's World Cup final in New Jersey? It pits the tournament's best attack against its best defence. Argentina have scored the most goals, 19. Spain have conceded the fewest. Just one. Kickoff is at 8 p.m.
1: Elsewhere, England did manage to get revenge over Argentina in the rugby, beating the Pumas 31-24 in the Nations Championship. Here's how manager Steve Bothwick summed up the game.
3: A lot of good things in the game, but ultimately I think the nature of this series had the challenge that we've spoken about. The players have done incredibly well.
1: In other news, the controversial influencer brothers Andrew and Tristan Tate have been arrested in Miami. It's following an investigation into a number of sexual offences. 42 new charges have been brought against Andrew and 17 against his brother Tristan. The CPS says it's now seeking the extradition of the two brothers. Thousands of people in Kent are facing water supply issues because of a failure at a treatment works. South East Waters said some 7,000 properties around the Tunbridge Wells area could face supply issues, including low pressure or no water. The company apologised to those impacted. And if the football isn't your thing, you might want to tune in to tonight's World Cup final at halftime. Madonna, Shakira and Justin Bieber are among the star-studded lineup performing in the tournament's first ever halftime show. Both the BBC and ITV will broadcast the controversial show, which breaks FIFA's rules by extending the mid-game break from 15 minutes to 25. That's the latest from Radio News Hub. I'm Grace McIntosh. Mostly dry with sunny spells, however in the afternoon a few showers may develop in the southwest. Staying warm for most, highs of 23 degrees Celsius.

0: Small Faces, Itchy Q Park on your Decades Breakfast. 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
0: Good morning. 19th of July on the way, then your 1 Second Wonder. I know you're looking forward to that. Let's

0: let's get into Sunday's one second wonder then. One second of a famous song. That's what I got for you. Can you work it out today?
1: Give me the music.
0: Oh, I've been good to you for a Sunday. I mean, don't tell me you don't know it.
1: Give me the music.
0: There you go. That's Sunday's one second wonder. Here's

Morrison, Bright Side of the Road on your Decade Breakfast. Right, let's do a big musical birthday on this day, 1969. Gabrielle was born. Here she is. Don't need the sun to shine.

Rod Stewart and Sailing on your Decades Breakfast. That's what we'd like to be doing. And Gabrielle, before that, happy birthday to her today. Born on this day, 1969. Her song, Don't Need the Sun to Shine. On the way then, I'll play you your One Second Wonder again this morning. See how you're getting on with that. First up, we've got to find out, what day is it today?

Sunday, 19th of July, ice cream day today. Scoops of frozen delight that cool you down on the hottest of days and come in endless flavours and toppings. It's football day. Gathering fans, this spirited sport unites communities and brings us exhilarating moments on the field. It's karaoke day, unleashing vocal energy in a communal melody. Karaoke fosters an electric atmosphere where voices converge in harmony. If your name is Briggs, Phoenix, Harley, Harlin, Phoenix, Thierry or Therese, today is your day.

0: Hi, this is Gary King from Totally 80s. My special guest this week is Chris de Burgh. Lady in red is dancing with you. Chris tells us if he was surprised or not by the runaway success of his biggest tune. I'll also bring you the latest news on the greatest stars of the decade.
1: Sunday at 3 p.m.

0: Come in, driver 67. He's not having much luck, is he? Down in the dumps. He can't pick up that. Don't make him pick up there. Car 67 on your Decades Breakfast. So your 1 second wonder this morning. Nice and easy. I've been good to you today.
1: Give me the music.
0: Been good to you today on that one. No wrong answers, please.

0: not me.
1: Gene Vincent and the Wild Cat on your Decades not Breakfast me. On this day, 1975. Oh, no. The Bay City Rollers, they were at number one on the UK singles chart. Give a little love.

you keep me hanging on your decade's breakfast. 4 minutes of musical goodness right there. And the Bay City Rollers, Give a Little Love. They were number one with that one on the UK singles chart back in 1975. On this day, 1986, Genesis were at number one.

0: Yes, Genesis, they were number one with that one on the US singles chart this day back in 1986, Invisible Touch on your Decades Breakfast. Right, let's put you out of your misery on this one. Today's 1 second wonder.
1: Give me the music!
0: Easy peasy today, Diana Ross and the Supremes, You Can't Hurry Love.

Kept on the show this morning, this hour alone, Smokey. I played you Gary Puckett, the Small Faces, Liberty X on the show as well, the brilliant Van Morrison, and Driver 67 with that song Car 67, that poor cab driver. I'll leave you with today's thought of the day. Take this away with you. Focus on the step in front of you, not the whole staircase. Have a great Sunday and a great week.

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1: England have claimed the bronze medal at the World Cup following victory in a 6-4 thriller against France in the third-place playoff in Miami. John Collins has the details.
2: It's the Three Lions' best result since 1966, but still agonisingly short of the victory they achieved that year. The goals for England came from a Bukayo Saka hat-trick, plus contributions from Declan Rice, Ezri Konsa and Jude Bellingham to bring home those bronze medals. But who will take home gold and now lift the trophy? European champion Spain take on holders and Copa America winners Argentina in tonight's final in New Jersey. It's the first ever men's World Cup final between two continental champions. Kick-off is at 8 p.m.
1: Elsewhere, England got one over on Argentina in the rugby, beating the Pumas 31-24 in the Nations Championship. Here's how manager Steve Bothwick summed up the game.
3: We're playing against very, very good teams, and as Jamie spoke very well to the players at the end, the togetherness and connection of the players has been exceptional.
1: Elsewhere, the Tate brothers have been arrested in Miami as part of a UK police investigation. The Crown Prosecution Service said Andrew Tate was being charged with 7 further counts of rape, as well as other charges relating to alleged crimes, including sex trafficking and child pornography. While Tristan Tate has been charged with 1 sexual assault, 2 counts of rape and 3 counts of crimes relating to sex trafficking. Fire crews are still working to put out the Cairngorms wildfire, but have said there's been significant progress in the last day. The fire broke out late on Wednesday morning and has burned ever since. And one star will be hoping Argentina lift the trophy in tonight's World Cup final after placing a $1.5 million bet on them to beat Spain. Rapper Drake shared a screenshot of the online bet he placed on his Instagram, which if they win will see a payout of more than $5.1 million. That's the latest from Radio News Hub. I'm Grace McIntosh. Mostly dry with sunny spells, however in the afternoon a few showers may develop in the southwest. Staying warm for most, highs of 23 degrees Celsius.
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And a very warm welcome along to another edition of Sunday Gold. I'm Brian Hartchen, and I'll be here with you for the next couple of hours. Thanks ever so much to Mark Gale, as ever, for Decades Breakfast. I just loved all of those oldies, and not forgetting the games, including the 1 Second Wonder. Anyway, coming up, we have songs from the 50s in hour one, and it's the 60s in hour number two. Going to start with Elvis.

Elvis, of course, and one of his best known songs from the 1950s, Don't Be Cruel. I hope that you're keeping really well. Plenty of great artists coming your way this morning, especially in the first hour, including Eddie Fisher, he's always popular, Perry Como, Joni James, and K-Star. And not forgetting...

big hit for Guy Mitchell, Singing the Blues. If you would like to get in touch today, I would love to hear from you. Let me know what you're up to this Sunday morning. Anything good going on? Hopefully there is. Maybe it's just the usual things like making the breakfast and the coffee, in which case you can throw some my way. 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

Yep, you've got to get out that record machine. You can just picture that scene happening, can't you? K-Star's parents dancing to records when they thought no one was looking. The lady, of course, who brought us The Wheel of Fortune and many other great songs, K-Star, the rock and roll waltz. Now, I do play some unfamiliar songs on Sunday Gold, perhaps those that you haven't heard for a while, and also some that you definitely will know because they were big hits in the 1950s, like this from Perry Como.

Isn't that just gorgeous? Pat Boone, Friendly Persuasion, Thee I Love from 1956. That was a title song from the film Friendly Persuasion, reflecting Pat Boone's wholesome public image. Now, he became a major teen idol in the 50s, second only to Elvis in chart success at the time. And that song was nominated for an Academy Award.

Sunday Gold has been running for a long time, and I've played plenty of Eddie Fisher in the past. He's on most weeks, actually. But there's one that I've never played before, Dungaree Doll, a transitional song between big band crooning and the emerging rock and roll sound. Eddie Fisher, of course, was one of RCA Victor's biggest stars before rock and roll overtook crooners in the charts, and it was a favourite among mid-50s radio DJs for its catchy, upbeat feel. And speaking of those dolls...

Love is a many splendid thing. It was the theme from the 1955 film of the same name, capturing the lush sentimentality of post-war romance. The Four Aces were known for turning Hollywood ballads into chart hits with their signature harmonies, and it won the Academy Award for Best Original Song, covered by many, including Frank Sinatra and Andy Williams. The music was by Sammy Fain, the lyrics by Paul Francis Webster, and they were the songwriting duo who also wrote Secret Love and April Love.

If you've been listening to Thunder Gold over many years, you'll know how much I love that song, but it has to be JP Morgan singing it. And that was JP Morgan's biggest hit, showcasing her blend of torch song emotion and pop sensibility. She later became known as a TV panelist, but she was a respected vocalist during her recording years. That song was frequently covered by jazz and pop singers, including Nina Simone and Dean Martin. It was originally recorded by Bing Crosby, but JP Morgan's version became the definitive take.

One of the first true rock and roll singles blending blues, country and teenage angst. It was Chuck Berry's debut single and it launched his career and the sound of rock guitar. It was inducted into the Grammy Hall of Fame, often cited as the birth of modern rock and roll.

Darling mum's gone platinum and dances to all the rumba bands. The songs that she sings at twilight would certainly be the highlight for some of those clacks that Elsa Maxwell takes around in yachts. Rock-a-bye, rock-a-bye, rock-a-bye, my darlings. Mother requires a few more shots. Does it amuse the tiny mites to see their parents high as kites? What's going to happen to the tots? Life today's neurotic, a ceaseless battle we wage. Millions are spent to circumvent the march of middle age. The fact that we grab each new narcotic can only prove in the end

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But there's one problem that we can't escape.

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And youthful allure you can't procure in terms of perms and pots. So lullaby, lullaby, lullaby, my darlings, try not to scratch those large red spots. Think of the shock when Mummy's face is lifted from its proper place. What's going to happen to the top?

0: arrive at 85 and frightens the little ones to death. The police had to send a squad car. When Daddy got fried on vodka and tied a tweed coat round Mummy's throat in several sailor's knots. Hush-a-bye, hush-a-bye, hush-a-bye, my darlings. Try not to fret and wet your cots. One day you'll clench your tiny fists and murder your psychiatrists. What's going to happen to the tots?
1: There's a question for you for a Sunday morning. What's going to happen to the tots? I love that. There was a lot going on in that song. Very clever lyrics, of course, from 1955. Now, to end the hour, here's one of Joni James's earliest hits, showcasing her classic Girl Next Door sound.

0: goes well.
1: I tell you something, Mark Gale, he plays that song from time to time on The Breakfast Show, of course, Decades Breakfast, each and every morning here on Team FM. Billy Fury and Your Swell, and it is a great one. Well, here we go then with the 60s hour, music from the 1960s all the way until 12 o'clock. We don't have time for a top five this week, but what we do have is the music history, and that'll be coming up very shortly.

It's been a long time since we've played a little bit of Frank, and there he is, Frank Highfield with the Lovesick Blues from 1962. Let's get into the music history then, shall we? Looking at those musical events that took place this week in years gone by, and we're going to begin with the 13th of July 1966. And Ike and Tina Turner's River Deep Mountain High peaked at number 3 on the UK Singles Chart.

Static Do You Wanna Be? Great stuff. River Deep Mountain High, Ike and Tina Turner. And on the 13th of July 1942 was born Roger McGinn. Now, he played guitar like this, and he also sang vocals with the Byrds, who had the 1965

16th of July 1947 is where we are in the music history, and Thomas Boggs was born on that day. He was the drummer with the American rock band The Box Tops. They had, of course, the 1967 US number one and UK number five single with The Letter.

On the 16th of July 1940, Tony Jackson was born. He played bass and he also sang vocals with the English Merseybeat group The Searchers. They were best known for their 1964 UK number 1 and US number 13 single Needles and Pins. Other hits included a remake of the Drifters' 1961 hit Sweets for My Sweet, and also Sugar and Spice, which was written by their producer Tony Hatch.

The Searchers and Sugar and Spice on Team FM as part of Retro Day, and on the 16th of July 1939 was born American soul singer and songwriter William Bell. Do you remember this one, this duet from 1968 that he had with Judy Clay?

Oh, I love that one. I was glad to get that on this morning's show. Judy Clay and William Bell, and on the 17th of July 1967, the Beatles single All You Need Is Love and Baby You're a Rich Man, which originally was called One of the Beautiful People. It was actually released in the US and it became the Beatles' 14th US number one.

17th of July 1949 is where we are, and Mike Vale was born on that date. He played bass with the American rock band Tommy James and the Shondells, who had the 1966 US number one single

Do you remember that one from Tommy James on the Shondells? And on the 17th of July 1941 was born Welsh musician Spencer Davis. He was the founder, of course, of the 60s rock band The Spencer Davis Group, who scored the 1966 UK number one single with Keep On Running and the 1967 US number seven single with Give Me Some Lovin'. But we remember this one.

Somebody help him, put him out of his misery. And on the 18th of July 1969, during sessions at Abbey Road Studios in London, Ringo Starr recorded his vocal to the Octopus's Garden for the Abbey Road album. Now, he actually wrote the song when he quit the Beatles temporarily the previous year, and he was staying on actor Peter Sellers' yacht in the Mediterranean. Can't be bad.

That's a good sing-along song. I love that one. And on the 18th of July 1964, the Four Seasons started a two-week run at number one on the US singles chart with Rag Doll. It was the group's fourth number one.

One of my all-time favourite songs of the 1960s, just love it. It got to number 2 over here in the UK, The Four Seasons' Rag Doll. And turning our attention to events of yesterday, the 18th of July 1960, Brenda Lee went to number 1 on the US singles chart with

0: on the 18th of July 1943 was born Robin McDonald. He played guitars with Billy J. Kramer and the Dakotas, who had the 1964 UK number one and US number seven single with Little Children. But you know what I'm going to say, we remember this one.
1: And the beat goes on.
0: Here's Do You Want to Know a Secret?

0: There's one that you don't hear too often, You've Been in Love Too Long, from Martha Reeves and the Vandellas. And on the 18th of July 1940 was born American saxophonist and songwriter Mike Terry. Now, his baritone sax solos feature on the hits for Martha and the Vandellas, who you've just heard actually, but Heat Wave I'm thinking of in particular from 63, and also the Supremes' Where Did Our Love Go from 64.
1: Super Sunday, have a big fat ball.
0: You're going to hear that sax solo now, no doubt about that.

0: Coming up towards the end of the show, which I very much hope you've enjoyed, and on the 18th of July 1939 was born American singer and songwriter Dion. He was best known for his 1961 US number 1 and UK number 11 single Run Around Sue, which started like this.
1: Yeah.

Two songs to go on Sunday Old, and on the 18th of July 1935 was born Johnny Funches. Now, he was an American singer with the Dells, and they had the 1968 US number 10 single with Stay in My Corner.

0: And that will just about do it for this edition of Sunday Gold. I very much hope you've enjoyed all the oldies this morning. And of course, if you'd like to join me again at the same time, same place next week, you'd be very welcome for music from the 50s in hour one and the 60s in hour two. Thank you for listening. I can tell you that on the 19th of July 1969, special guests on this week's Johnny Cash ABC television music variety show included the Monkees and Joni Mitchell. Bye-bye, everybody.
1: You know, I was in Saskatoon first time, I guess, 10 or 11 years ago with Johnny Horton on the show there. I wrote a song about Saskatoon.
2: It was called The Girl from Saskatoon. Yeah. I remember that one. Uh-huh.
1: Were you at the show?
2: Yes, I was.
1: And oh, were you?
2: A friend of mine, Roseanne, was chosen the girl from Saskatoon.
1: Oh, nice. Hey, let's do a song together, okay?
2: Okay.
1: One of mine?
2: One of yours.

Tony Hadley told Radio 1 exclusively last week the Spandau Ballet will be doing a live gig for the Prince of Wales Trust at Ingolston. Here's the lady who had the confidence to pound on doors but not talk to people. She was so nervous when she did her first audition, she wouldn't even meet the people who were looking at her singing. But her record company signed her after only hearing one song.

four places. Last week, number 10. This week, number 14 with Self Control. With an urgent message for drivers travelling south on the A1 in Yorkshire. An accident on the southbound carriageway of the A1 in South Yorkshire, about 5 miles south of the M62, which is south of Barnsdale Bar, is causing serious congestion. Therefore, southbound drivers are being diverted off the A1 at Wentbridge in East Yorkshire, West Yorkshire, and are advised to rejoin the A1 south of Skellow. You getting the message? There's problems 5 miles south of the M62 in South Yorkshire. On the M1 in Northamptonshire, there's heavy congestion on the southbound carriageway between Junction 18, the Daventry turn-off, and Junction 15, the turn-off to Stony Stratford. Because of roadworks and sheer volume of traffic, please be patient or use an alternative route. Watch yourself on the A1, the M62, and the M1 in Northamptonshire.

this is how it looks so far. Nick Kershaw's Human Racing is at number 20. At 19 this week, Hammer to Fall and Queen. Level 42's Hot Water is at 18. 17, Blue Jean, David Bowie. Talking in Your Sleep, Bucks Fizz at 16. At 15, I'll Fly For You, Spandau Ballet. Laura Branigan's Self-Control stands at 14. At 13, same place as last week, Madam Butterfly, Malcolm McLaren. Howard Jones, Like To Get To Know You Well at 12. At 11, A Letter To You by Shaken Stevens, and down four slots goes Elton.

because he might be listening. But if you listen tomorrow morning between 9 o'clock and 11:30, I shall have some stories to tell about Elton John. Passengers, Elton John, number 10. Depeche Mode, climb two places, too. Number 9.

a song as a theme for the movie Ghostbusters. 60 songs were initially submitted to be used over the titles, but none were suitable. The producers then rang Ray, who they knew as a session man, and said, "Listen, you got 72 hours to do something really special for us."

10 rundown. Number 10 is Passengers, Elton John. Number 9, Master and Servant by Depeche Mode. 8 is Big in Japan, Alphaville. 7, Lost in Music, Sister Sledge. Number 6 is Dr. Beat by Miami Sound Machine. Black Lace at 5 with Agadoo. 4, Pride in the Name of Love by U2. 3 is Careless Whisper, George Michael. At number 2 is Ghostbusters by Ray Parker Jr., which means

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1: Soon-to-be Prime Minister Andy Burnham will scrap Keir Starmer's flagship digital ID programme when he takes office on Monday. John Collins has more.
2: A spokesperson for the incoming PM says the time and money that would have been spent on the national ID scheme will now be redirected to help with the cost of living. The Office for Budgetary Responsibility claimed that digital ID could cost £1.8 billion over 3 years, but that figure was rejected by the government. Mr Burnham will set out plans for his premiership when he takes over from Keir Starmer tomorrow. This is thought to include measures to ensure economic growth throughout the UK and a commitment to devolve power away from Westminster.
1: The controversial influencer brothers Andrew and Tristan Tate have been arrested in Miami following an investigation into a number of sexual offences. 42 new charges have been brought against Andrew and 17 against his brother Tristan. The CPS says it's now seeking the extradition of both the two brothers. A new mile-long installation along the River Clyde has just opened in Glasgow as it prepares to host the Commonwealth Games. Louisa Mahon is a spokesperson for Glasgow 2026.
3: The mile that we've got here today that we're launching allows people to start here at the start line and make their way across the bridge and along the Clyde side to the SEC campus. So it's one of the most beautiful routes that we have in the city along the banks of the river, particularly on a day like this.
1: Thousands of people in Kent are facing water supply issues. South East Water say it's because of a failure at a treatment works and has apologised to those affected. England have claimed their best World Cup finish since 1966, beating France 6-4 in the third-place playoff. Thomas Tuchel's side were 4-0 up against Les Blues at half-time before the French made a comeback. And Spain and Argentina will meet in tonight's World Cup final in New Jersey, pitting the tournament's best attack against the best defence. Kick-off is at 8 p.m. That's the latest from Radio News Hub. I'm Grace McIntosh. Dry and sunny for most, apart from a few showers in the southwest. By the evening, cloud will move into the far north with a few spots of drizzle. Highs of 23 degrees Celsius.
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0: No, I think so too.
1: What?
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3: Oh, finger, what's half coming off?
0: It's not gone all together then, has it?
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4: Ivor the engine. 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
5: You remember to bring the chocolate chip ice cream home?
6: Yes, I did remember to bring the chocolate chip ice cream home. 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Where are you going? And get back here right now.

0: a very warm welcome along to another edition of 70s Sunday Lunch here as part of Retro Day on Team FM. I'm Brian Hartran here with you for the next couple of hours. I hope you're having a really good Sunday afternoon. I'm not only playing the great music from the 1970s, but also bringing back the memories, I hope. Do you remember this?
1: It's the simple pleasures in life that give the most joy. Simple pleasures like Kerrygold butter. Butter made with 2 full pints of Irish cream. Kerrygold butter. One of the simple pleasures in life.

The first record I ever bought, going back to 1976, a number one for Pussycat, Mississippi. Lots of cool things coming up today in the show, as always. We have a Forgotten 45, one of those in each hour. Looking forward to playing both of those this week. From the bottom to the top, taking a look at the singles and LPs from this week, 1977 it's going to be. We have TV. We couldn't do 70s Sunday lunch without some telly here and there, could we? There's the story behind the song, going back to 1977 for that one. We have our usual games, the Brain Teaser and Waxing Lyrical, and we mustn't forget

The 3 degrees, they always go down very well in 70s Sunday lunch. Now, I was very sorry to read very recently indeed that Tony Thorpe, one of the vocalists of the Rubettes, sadly died just a couple of days ago, and we'll remember him particularly for this 70s classic.

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Now, when we think of Joni Mitchell, perhaps we think of Love and Affection, but that was something a little different from her from the 1970s, and in just a moment, we're going to hear from Chic. But first of all, before we get to Chic, it is the first of our games, the 70s Sensation Brain Teaser. A little bit of trivia for you to be thinking about in relation to what happened in the 1970s. Quite an easy one, I think, this one. On the 1st of July 1976, which American science fiction adventure series starring Lindsay Wagner made its ITV debut, and it became a big ratings hit in Britain? You've got three choices: A, Wonder Woman; B, Charlie's Angels; or C, The Bionic Woman. So let me give you that again. On the 1st of July 1976, which American science fiction adventure series starring Lindsay Wagner made its ITV debut and became a big ratings hit in Britain? A, Wonder Woman; B, Charlie's Angels; C, The Bionic Woman. Have a think about it. I'll give you the answer before 2 o'clock this afternoon.

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It's bigger, so chocolatey, delicious filling too. When you feel a little peckish, what's bigger and best for you? A penguin. So pick up a penguin. 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

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I know that people do enjoy the music of the Carpenters, and that's absolutely right. And in just a moment, we're going to hear from George McRae, but first...

Have I got another easy game for you? So it's the next of our games, Waxing Lyrical. I'm going to give you a line of a top 10 song of the 70s, and as always, I'd like the title and the artist. We know it's going to be from 77. She was the meanest cat in old Chicago town. You've got that, haven't you? She was the meanest cat in old Chicago town. Have a think about it and let me know the answer. I'll play the song before we get to the end of the hour today.

Mark Gale plays that one quite a lot, and it's one of my favourites from George McRae in 70s Sunday Lunch this afternoon. I hope that you're enjoying the show. Now we get to the Forgotten 45 for this hour, and as I always say, if you would like to suggest a single, and it must be a single record that was released in the 1970s, an A or a B side that you don't think we've heard for a good while, or perhaps ever, then please let me know what it is. I've chosen both of these this week. So we'll begin with an interesting one. This is by Telex and it's called Rock Around the Clock. Now this was released in 1979 and Telex were formed in Brussels in 1978 and they were known for cover versions of pop, punk and disco songs reinterpreted as electronic experiments. And this is certainly one of those.

I always try to play the stylistics when I can, and that's a great one for a Sunday afternoon, isn't it? So we turn to the story behind the song, where we take a more detailed look at how a particular song came to be written, produced, or recorded. And I've got a gem for you today. In a Country Churchyard appeared on Christopher's 1977 album At the End of a Perfect Day, and it's one of his most beautifully written early songs. The inspiration came from a visit to an old churchyard in the west of England on a cold November day. Standing among the weathered gravestones, Christopher began imagining what the place might have looked like centuries earlier, filled with flowers, sunshine, and the celebration of a young couple's wedding. That simple idea grew into a touching story about love surviving the passage of time. In fact, Chris dedicated the song to the wedding of two close friends, Paul Tullio and Susan Morley. The recording perfectly captures that atmosphere. Producer Paul Samuel Smith surrounded Chris's gentle vocal with delicate strings and subtle backing harmonies, creating a pastoral sound that allows the story to unfold almost like a short film. Although it was never one of his biggest commercial hits, the song has become a firm favourite among Christopher fans, and is often chosen for weddings because of its message that love can outlive the passing of years.

Christopher has often smiled at the thought that a song inspired by a cold, silent churchyard in November has gone on to become a favourite at joyful wedding celebrations around the world. Next week in the story behind the song, we'll relive the excitement of 1970s teen pop and discover how a simple nonsense phrase helped launch one of Scotland's biggest pop sensations.

On the 1st of July 1976, which American science fiction adventure series starring Lindsay Wagner made its ITV debut and became a big ratings hit in Britain? That was the question that I asked you in this hour's 70s sensation brain teaser. Was it A, Wonder Woman, B, Charlie's Angels, or C, the Bionic Woman? Well, I can tell you that it was the Bionic Woman.

0: the answer to Waxing Lyrical for this hour. I gave you a line of a top 10 song from the 70s. I wanted the title and the artist. Hopefully you were able to get this one. She was the meanest cat in old Chicago town. Well, it came from...
1: Freeze! I'm Ma Baker. Put your hands in the air. Give me all your money.
2: This is the story of Ma Baker.

0: don't know because only I know. If you knew and I didn't know, then you'd be teaching me instead of me teaching you. And for a student to teach his teacher, it's presumptuous and rude. Do I make myself clear?
1: Yes, sir.
2: Once upon a time, there were three little girls who went to the police academy.
3: First, the news. The health service stated today that they are getting so behindhand that for the pregnancy testing service, there is now a 10-month waiting list.
4: At the very end, though, indeed, sitting beside me, a gentleman who has more hits than anybody else in this business of show business, Mr. Mickey Most.
5: Were you able to get Ma Baker from Boney M as the last hour's waxing lyrical? Hopefully you were. If you didn't, don't worry, there's a chance to have another go later on in this hour. Welcome to the second part of 70s Sunday Lunch, here as part of Retro Day on Team FM. From the bottom to the top now, looking at the singles that were at number 40 and number 1 this week in 1977.

And that's exactly what it was called, Nights on Broadway. Candy Staton, new entry this week at number 40 in 1977, right at the bottom of the chart. But don't worry, she would get to number 6. It was very popular indeed. And this song, of course, was very popular because it's at the top of our chart this week.

0: I remember that getting to number one, and I remember David Hamilton playing it as well, leading up to Wagoner's Walk, which I used to love. Until someone decided to axe it in 1980. Donna Summer and I Feel Love at the top of the singles chart this week in 1977, and around about 2:30 this afternoon we'll do the LPs. But this is 1977, and the world's oldest tennis tournament served up some sizzling action this summer. Britain's own Virginia Wade won the women's singles title, making her the first British woman to do so since 1961. Her victory was the cherry on the top of a truly British summer.
1: Nerdly.

Wow, we do get through our fair share of novelty on 70s Sunday Lunch, but it's all the better for that. The iconic British car, the Mini, celebrated its 18th birthday this month. Created as an answer to the Suez fuel crisis, the Mini had since driven its way into the hearts of the nation. We were saying at the time, here's to many more years of this small but mighty vehicle.

The Floaters and Float On doing very well on the chart this week in 77. Fluffy, a spry little tabby cat from Yorkshire, claimed the esteemed title of National Mousing Champion this month. The frisky feline captured the hearts of the nation as she skillfully dispatched of a record 12 mice in under a minute, marking a light-hearted moment of victory among the usual news grind.

The iconic Blackpool Tower received a fresh coat of paint this month as workers brave dizzying heights to ensure the landmark continues to shine bright. The project was completed in record time, much to the delight of seaside holidaymakers and locals alike.

From the iconic Rumours album, of course, 1977, that's where we're focused at the moment. At the end of our news segment, Fleetwood Mac and Dreams. And the number one sound in America this week in 77 was this from Barry Manilow. Looks like we made it.

What a cracking song. They knew how to choose a number one, certainly for that one anyway, in America. Barry Manilow, Looks Like We Made It. Very, very good choice indeed. Let's get to the next of our games then. It is, of course, the 70s Sensation Brain Teaser. A little bit of trivia for you to be thinking about in relation to what happened in the 1970s. On the 29th of July 1974, Coronation Street introduced which character played by Helen Wirth, who went on to become one of the soap's longest-serving stars. Now, if you're a Curry fan, you've probably got this anyway. A. Bette Lynch, B. Gail Potter, C. Deirdre Hunt. So then, on the 29th of July 1974, Coronation Street introduced which character played by Helen Wirth, who went on to become one of the soap's longest-serving stars? A. Bette Lynch, B. Gail Potter, C. Deirdre Hunt. Have a think about it. I'll give you the answer before 3 o'clock this afternoon.

for the last of our games now. And it is Waxing Lyrical. I'm going to give you a line of a top 10 song of the 70s, and as always, I'd like the title and the artist if you could. I was wrong, so were you. What will you do? Now there's a question for you for a Sunday afternoon. Waxing Lyrical, we're waiting on you. I was wrong, so were you. What will you do? Do you know that song, where it comes from? Of course, I'll play it before we get to the end of the hour today.

There's a hidden treasure for a Sunday afternoon from Art Garfunkel. Before we get to the albums, we've got to do the Forgotten 45 for this hour. I don't think we've done this before, but it's a song I really like, so we could well have done. This is a single released in 1971 for Peter Noone. It's Walnut Whirl.

This is what happened one day when the ice cream van stopped by Tufty's house. Ice cream! And Tufty goes to find his mummy. Tufty always asks his mummy to go with him to the ice cream van. But Willy Weasel has gone off to get an ice cream by himself. Oh, dear! Oh, mummy! Willy has been knocked down by a car! Now Willy has been hurt. And all because he didn't ask his mummy to go with him to the ice cream van. When you want to go to the ice cream van, always take mummy with you.

The gorgeous sound of Linda Ronstadt. I tell you something, we are running very, very late this afternoon. I've been carried away with all the features and the good music from 1977, particularly in this hour. So let's get to the albums then, because we always do this, having a look at the LPs from this week in our featured year. And right at the bottom of the album chart, unfortunately this week, was Neil Diamond, his 12 greatest hits.

His 12 greatest hits, it entered the chart at number 40 and it didn't get any higher than that, unfortunately. But we played a track from it, Song Sung Blue. And right at the top of the album chart, doing very well indeed, in fact it was number one last week, was the Johnny Mathis Collection.

From the Johnny Mathis collection, the number one album this week in 1977. I don't think, if I remember, we're doing the LPs next week. I have a feeling we're not. I have prepared that show. I did it the other day. And I don't think we're doing the LPs. Just the singles from 1975. That's going to be our featured year next week. Now then, on the 29th of July 1974, Coronation Street introduced which character, played by Helen Wirth, who went on to become one of the soap's longest-serving stars? That was the question that I asked you in this hour's 70s sensation brain teaser. Was it A, Bette Lynch, B, Gail Potter, or C, Deirdre Hunt? Well, I can tell you it was Gail Potter.

If you've taken part in any of our games today, thank you very much. It's just a bit of fun on a Sunday afternoon, but I'm always glad that you do take part. And so we come to Waxing Lyrical for this hour. I gave you a line of a top 10 song from the 70s. I wanted the title and the artist. I was wrong, so were you. What will you do? Came from this gorgeous track by Olivia Newton-John.

0: remember recording that off the radio in 1977. You may have done the same thing. Olivia Newton-John and Sam. And that will just about do it for this edition of 70s Sunday Lunch today.
1: Life is the name of the game, and I want to play the game with you.
0: Don't forget, coming up right after the news, it's Gary King with Totally 80s. Everything to remind you of the decade of decadence. Thanks for

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1: Soon-to-be Prime Minister Andy Burnham will scrap Sir Keir Starmer's flagship digital ID programme when he takes office on Monday. John Collins has more.
2: A spokesperson for the incoming PM says the time and money that would have been spent on the national ID scheme will now be redirected to help with the cost of living. The Office for Budgetary Responsibility claimed that digital ID could cost £1.8 billion over 3 years, but that figure was rejected by the government. Mr Burnham will set out plans for his premiership when he takes over from Sir Keir Starmer tomorrow. This is thought to include measures to ensure economic growth throughout the UK and a commitment to devolve power away from Westminster.
1: The controversial influencer brothers Andrew and Tristan Tate have been arrested in Miami following an investigation into a number of sexual offences. 42 new charges have been brought against Andrew and 17 against his brother Tristan. The CPS says it's now seeking the extradition of both the two brothers. A new mile-long installation along the River Clyde has just opened in Glasgow as it prepares to host the Commonwealth Games. Louisa Mahon is a spokesperson for Glasgow 2026.
3: The mile that we've got here today that we're launching allows people to start here at the start line and make their way across the bridge and along the Clyde side to the SEC campus. So it's one of the most beautiful routes that we have in the city along the banks of the river, particularly in a day like this.
1: Thousands of people in Kent are facing water supply issues. South East Water say it's because of a failure at a treatment works and has apologised to those affected. England have claimed their best World Cup finish since 1966, beating France 6-4 in the third-place playoff. Thomas Tuchel's side were 4-0 up against Les Blues at half-time before the French made a comeback. And Spain and Argentina will meet in tonight's World Cup final in New Jersey, pitting the tournament's best attack against the best defence. Kick-off is at 8 p.m. That's the latest from Radio News Hub. I'm Grace McIntosh. Dry and sunny for most, apart from a few showers in the southwest. By the evening, cloud will move into the far north with a few spots of drizzle. Highs of 23 degrees Celsius.

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5: Hi, and welcome to the show. This time we have news on the Hothouse Flowers, the Rolling Stones, Dead or Alive, and in for a chat later, Christa Burr. This very week in 1985 at Live Aid, Bob Geldof had one thing on his mind.
6: And all these people are not playing for the good of their health, they're playing for the good of other people's health. So get your money out now.
5: But let's start with Chaka Khan, who signed a new catalogue partnership with investment firm Harbour View. The deal is focused on developing her catalogue, global licensing and new creative projects, although the exact rights involved haven't actually been made public. Chaka says it means a lot to see her songs still finding new ears and new hearts. Well, get behind this one from Chaka Khan with Rufus, Ain't Nobody on Totally 80s.

tour around California. Next in action in the UK on August the 30th at a big festival in Taunton. But now let's turn to the Hothouse Flowers. They're taking their greatest hits back on the road later on this year, with a 2026 UK tour now lined up for November and December. It starts in Milton Keynes on November the 2nd, after which they'll head to Ireland before ending the year with Scottish dates in Edinburgh, Aberdeen and Glasgow, where this will go down a treat. Their one big UK hit, Don't Go, on Totally 80s.

This is Totally 80s, where we always bring you the latest news on the biggest stars of the decade. That was Hot House Flowers, Don't Go. We now turn to the Stones. And with their new album, Foreign Tongues, now out, the Rolling Stones may be looking at a different kind of live comeback. Keith Richards says a full tour is harder these days, mostly because of the travelling, but he can see the band doing a residency instead. He mentioned cities like London, New York, Paris, or even Rome as possibilities, with fans coming to see them for a run of shows. He didn't mention Vegas in that city lineup, so I'm sure it's in the mix somewhere in their thinking. In the meantime, let's enjoy this from the guys. Start Me Up on Totally 80s. Yep.

That last bit is so Rolling Stones. Start me up on Totally 80s. And this is the show that gives you the chance to play us your all-time 80s top three. If you'd like to get involved, just head into Facebook. You're on the lookout for This Is Totally 80s. That's where I need to see your songs. Coming up next, it's the all-time selection sent in by Lynn Golding. And she's going to start with Michael Jackson.

number one in Lynn Golding's all-time 80s top three. George Michael, Father Figure. My favourite was in the middle, Climie Fisher, Love Changes Everything. Michael Jackson's Man in the Mirror was at number three there. Lynn, that was a cracking set. Thank you very much for getting involved. Let's also mention at this moment some new Facebook friends. Hi this time to Cody Foreman and Sally Mannix. And still to come in this hour, we're catching up with Krista Burr for a quick chat and also hearing from Dooble, Dead or Alive, and next, Genesis.

Genesis, Land of Confusion. You're listening to Totally 80s, where we now update Sonic the Hedgehog, who's just turned 35 years old, and Sega has marked his birthday with a new 35-track mixtape. The playlist is built around songs with speed, energy, and a bit of chaos, which feels about right for our prickly little friend, and includes this from Dead or Alive, You Spin Me Round on Totally 80s. Yeah.

0: Megan Dubal, captain of her heart on Totally 80s. The band has disbanded, but Kurt Malu from the group still does live work occasionally and opened the St Moritz Jazz Festival just a couple of weekends ago. Now, on to Christa Burr, our special guest this week. And recently, we were having a chat with him and asking if he was surprised by the runaway success of his biggest hit, Lady in Red.
1: Well, it's kind of interesting because during the 70s, I was having hits in places like South America, Canada, Scandinavia, Germany, and then in the early 80s I had a big hit with Don't Play the Ferryman, American Top 40, and then High in Emotion, which was number one in a lot of countries, and both of them strong rock songs. So my career went on a trajectory like that, and then Lady in Red came. I had no idea it was going to be such a huge hit, and tis to this day. It's a massive song in America, for example. It's not representative of what I do, but of course I like to perform it.
0: Christa Burr and the story behind his legendary tune on Totally 80s.

You're listening to Totally 80s. I'm Gary King. And next in Total Recall, the biggest songs from this week in 87. As well as ABC, we'll also hear from Curiosity Killed the Cat. It's Total Recall from 1987. Next.

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1: In one of his first acts as Prime Minister, Andy Burnham will scrap Sir Keir Starmer's digital ID programme when he takes office on Monday. John Collins can tell us more about what we can expect from the new PM.
2: Scrapping digital ID will help Andy Burnham's government bring a laser focus to tackling the cost of living. That's what Labour's deputy leader, Lucy Powell, told reporters earlier today, amid questions about how much cash abandoning this project would actually save. The incoming Prime Minister's team has described the move as a reset of priorities. In his first speech from Downing Street, Mr. Burnham's expected to set out measures to provide what he's calling breathing space on the cost of living while ensuring economic growth across the UK.
1: Andrew and Tristan Tate have been arrested in Miami as part of a UK police investigation. The Crown Prosecution Service said it would bring more charges against the brothers after it identified four additional alleged victims. The brothers' lawyer, Joseph McBride, says his clients are innocent. Fire crews are still working to put out the Cairngorms wildfire, but have said that there's been significant progress in the last day. The fire broke out late on Wednesday morning and has burned ever since. As the heat wave continues, vets are warning people about the dangers of beaches for dogs. Tamsin Gibson is from Vet Partners.
3: It's a very regular thing for us, particularly in busy times, holidays, school holidays, bank holidays. We get a lot of holidaymakers who maybe aren't as familiar with the risk. Thankfully, the locals probably are aware, and we don't see as many problems from them. It's more an issue in school holidays when you've got owners that aren't familiar, but also dogs that aren't familiar.
1: Risks include sand digestion, heat exhaustion, and scrapes from rocks. England have claimed the bronze medal at the World Cup following victory in a 6-4 thriller against France in the third-place playoff in Miami. It's the Three Lions' best result since 1966. And Spain will take on Argentina in tonight's final in New Jersey. Kickoff is at 8 p.m. From Radio News Hub, I'm Grace McIntosh. Dry and sunny for most, apart from a few showers in the southwest. By the evening, cloud will move into the far north with a few spots of drizzle. Highs of 23 degrees Celsius.

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3: Good morning, Vietnam! Hey, this is not a test. This is rock and roll.
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0: Luther Vandross, I Really Didn't Mean It, big hit this very week in 1987, the year of the storm of the century in the UK, an event the BBC didn't see coming.
1: Earlier on today, apparently, a woman rang the BBC and said she heard that there was a hurricane on the way. Well, if you're watching, don't worry, there isn't.
0: And it forced its morning news channel to move to temporary accommodation.
2: We must apologise for this rather makeshift breakfast time service, which we're bringing you. Our Lime Grove studios, the home of breakfast time, is out of action this morning as a result of the bad weather.
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0: cracking tune from Curiosity Killed the Cat. That's Misfit on Totally 80s. The year is 1987. Three Hollywood heartthrobs were having trouble with a little baby.
1: I think she did a doodle. Your turn to change her. I'll give you $1,000 if you'll do it.
0: Meanwhile, Madonna was asking, who's that girl?

0: greed, for lack of a better word, is good.
1: But soon, the sinners on Wall Street would have to pay the price.
2: The law of gravity hit Wall Street today, and financial markets around the world, for that matter, as stock prices plunged even more than they did on Black Tuesday of 1929. When the dust settled, the Dow Jones Industrial Average had lost more than 508 points, a volume of 604 million shares. That's nearly double the previous record.
1: And on to this week's number one, and it comes from the Pet Shop Boys on Totally 80s.
3: When I was

The best-selling tune from this week in 1987, Pet Shop Boys, It's a Sin. We'll do a different year 7 days from now, but coming up next, it's the all-time 80s top three, selected this time by Ian Fairfield. He's going to start with Stephen Tintin Duffy in just a bit. This-

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1 in Ian Fairfield's all-time 80s top 3, Aha, Take On Me. In the middle, Pat Benatar, Love Is a Battlefield. My favourite was at number 3, though, this time. Stephen Tintin Duffy, Kiss Me. Ian, what a great set. Thank you very much for getting involved. Let's also mention some brand new Facebook friends again. Hi to Sonia Pellerin and Luke Patton this time. And still to come on the show, we'll be hearing from Soft Cell, Deacon Blue, The Cure, and next, Christopher

Christopher Cross. That's Sailing on Totally 80s. He's my special guest in 7 days' time, talking about how he started out performing cover versions of other people's songs before his own material came to the fore. Find out about that in 7 days' time. But back to this week, Robert Smith has picked up a very rare chart milestone away from his band The Cure. His collaboration with Olivia Rodrigo, What's Wrong With Me, has given him his first ever solo entry in the US Billboard Hot 100. Robert has been on that chart many times with The Cure, but never before under his own name. It's a neat generational link as well, because Olivia is a huge fan of the band that gave us this. The Love Cats on Totally 80s.

Deacon Blue, Chocolate Girl on Totally 80s. Now let's update Soft Cell. They've confirmed that their final studio album, Danceteria, will come out on September the 25th. It was completed shortly before Dave Ball died last year. Mark Almond says there can be no more Soft Cell recordings without Dave, and that this, their final album, is set around the New York club scene that shaped Soft Cell in the early part of the 1980s. Around the time, they were bringing this out, Tainted Love, on Totally 80s.

This is Gary King. Sadly, that's it for Totally 80s, but I'll be back in 7 days' time with Christopher Cross as my special guest and maybe your all-time 80s top three. Get in touch over on Facebook. You're looking for This Is Totally 80s.

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1: Labour says scrapping digital IT will give Andy Burnham's government a laser focus on tackling the cost of living. Deputy Leader Lucy Pell insists the move clears the decks of distractions. John Collins has more.
2: A spokesperson for the incoming PM says the time and money that would have been spent on the National ID scheme will now be redirected to help with the cost of living. The Office for Budgetary Responsibility claimed that digital ID could cost £1.8 billion over 3 years, but that figure was rejected by the government. Mr. Burnham will set out plans for his premiership when he takes over from Sir Keir Starmer tomorrow. This is thought to include measures to ensure economic growth throughout the UK and a commitment to devolve power away from Westminster.
1: Andrew Tate and his brother Tristan have been arrested in the United States as part of a UK investigation into alleged sexual offences. The CPS has announced dozens of further charges and is seeking their extradition. Corina Thomas is Bedfordshire Police's Assistant Chief Constable and explains more about the charges.
3: 38 new charges in total have now been authorised against Andrew and Tristan Tate, bringing the total number of charges faced to 59. The charges relate to 7 victims spanning a period from 2010 to 2017.
1: A woman has been charged with murdering a 75-year-old man found dead at a house in Bolton. Greater Manchester Police say 49-year-old Samantha Nuttall will appear before magistrates tomorrow. Spain and Argentina will meet in tonight's World Cup final in New Jersey, pitting the tournament's best attack against the best defence. Argentina have scored the most goals, 19, while Spain have conceded the fewest, 1. Kickoff is at 8 p.m. And if the football isn't your thing, you might want to tune into tonight's World Cup final at halftime. Madonna, Shakira and Justin Bieber among the star-studded lineup performing in the tournament's first ever halftime show. That's the latest from Radio News Hub. I'm Dave Cronin. Staying cloudy for Northern Ireland and Northern Scotland with the odd shower, dry and clear elsewhere and staying mild through the night. Lows of 14 to 17 degrees Celsius.

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3: Time once again to forget the nonsense of today and go back in time on the UK singles chart on this week's Retro Chart Show. Dave Mack here with you, and this week I'll take you back to 1969 and 1982. Big songs coming up from the Beach Boys, Bananarama, Rolling Stones and Madness, amongst others. And we'll kick things off on the chart from this day in July of 1969 at 23 with Clodagh Rodgers.
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She was a model and also very big in Eurovision back in the day as well. Clodagh Rodgers, Goodnight Midnight, gets us underway on the retro chart. From this day in July 1969, a first featured year, the song climbing 8 and eventually peaking at number 4. It was her second single in the UK charts. As always on the programme, we'll have a clue to the number 1 single coming soon, and it's possibly the most long-winded clue I've ever done on the retro chart show. It's on the way for you after Joe Dolan.

written by Albert Hammond and Mike Hazelwood. This song topped the charts in 14 countries across the world, but not in the UK. It peaked at number 3, climbing 10 this week to 19. Joe Dolan and Make Me an Island on the Retro Chart Show. Let's have that clue then for the number 1 from this day in July 1969. This is a corker of a clue, honestly. The Fresh Gentleman is sending a mysterious electrical storm into the atmosphere. Now, break that down and work it out. It does make sense, okay? The Fresh Gentleman is sending a mysterious electrical storm into the atmosphere. That's your clue to both the song title and to the artist. See if you can work it out. It's on the way before we head to our second featured year. And this week, that's 1982. But right now, we enter the top 20 at 18. And climbing 7, it's Robin Gibb.

0: think it's fair to say it's not the most upbeat of songs, but for Robin Gibb, it was massive. This song was certified gold back at the time, the lead single from his album called Robin's Reign, his debut solo album, which came out the following year in early 1970, climbing 7 places to this week's 18, Saved by the Bell. Dave Mack with you on the Retro Chart Show. We're approaching the top 10 a bit later, and Peter Sarsted plays for you next.
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back with you on the Retro Chart Show, and Peter Sarsted at this week's 14 down to Frozen Orange Juice. And Peter, part of a big musical family, his brothers being of course Robin Sarsted and also Eden Kane, who gave us hits right about the sort of late 50s, early 60s. Top 10 coming soon, and a recap as well of your number one clue. First of all to 12 though, and here's Jethro Tull.

I can't think of many rock bands over the years led by a flautist, but this band were. He was Ian Anderson, the band Jethro Tull, and this probably their biggest single in the UK charts, Living in the Past, playing for you on the Retro Charts Show, down 7 to this week's 12. At 11 and slipping 8 is the Beatles.

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The Beatles and the Ballad of John and Yoko on the Retro Chart Show, taking us into the top 10 from this week in July of 1969, and we kick off the countdown

0: written by John Fogerty of the band. You could say the Tina Turner version's more popular these days, but this was the original. Proud Mary and Creedence Clearwater Revival on this week's Retro Chart Show, where up next we have the Marmalade.
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0: Mike with you on the Retro Chart Show this week, and there's the Marmalade at 9 from this day in July 1969, and Baby Make It Soon, this being the song's peak position on the UK Countdown. Meanwhile to 8 and the Beach Boys.
1: Number 8.

0: Beach Boys, Breakaway, down two to this week's number eight. Let's recap the clue for the number one from this day back in 1969. The Fresh Gentleman is sending a mysterious electrical storm into the atmosphere. Yeah, bizarre, but it does make sense, trust me. Have a think about it as we continue the countdown with Desmond Dekker and the Aces.
1: Number seven.

0: Fly Me 97 this week, Desmond Dekker and the ACs, and one of the big reggae hits of the time, It's Mick, on the Retro Chart Show. Top 5 coming soon. First of all, it's Family Dog.
1: Number 6.

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1: Number five.

0: This was the final UK chart hit. Amen Corner down 1 to 5 this week. Hello Susie. Up next and climbing 17 is the Plastic Ono Band.
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0: On its way to a peak of number 2, climbing 17 this week is the Plastic Ono Band and Give Peace a Chance on the Retro Chart Show. Just 3 more songs to go, then it's off to 1982 and a non-mover from the Rolling Stones.
1: Number 3.

0: written by the usual duo of Mick Jagger and Keith Richards, and they wrote this song whilst on holiday in Brazil of the previous year, December 1968. Not bad for some. Now moving at three, Honky Tonk Woman playing for you on the Retro Chart Show as we head towards the number one from this week in the month of July, and a non-mover at number two. That comes from Elvis Presley.
1: Number two.

0: In the Ghetto, Elvis Presley on the Retro Chart Show. The song was called The Vicious Circle as a working title before they changed it, written by Mac Davis. And that brings us almost to the end of our look at 1969. Stay tuned, 1982 on the way in the next hour. More great songs to come. In the meantime, though, let's have the number one single and the full top 20 countdown for a week ending the 19th of July, 1969.
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0: That's 20. Down 9, the Edwin Hawkins Singers. Oh, Happy Day. Climbing 10 to 19, Joe Dolan, Make Me an Island. And climbing 7 to 18, Robin Gibb, Saved by the Bell. Down 7 to 17, Booker T and the MGs, Time is Tight. Slipping 2 to 16, Crazy Elephants, Gimme Gimme Good Lovin'. At 15, climbing 5, Billy Preston, That's the Way God Planned It. Down 2 to 14, Peter Sarsted, Frozen Orange Juice. Non-mover at 13, Scott Walker, Lights of Cincinnati. At 12, down 7, Jethro Tull, Living in the Past. And down 8 to 11, The Beatles, The Ballad of John and Yoko. Top 10 and down 2, Creedence Clearwater Revival, Proud Mary. Climbing 9 to 9, The Marmalades, Baby Make It Soon. Down 2 to 8, The Beach Boys, Breakaway. Climbing 9 to 7, Desmond Dekker and the Aces, Hit Mech. At 6, climbing 1, Family Dog, Way of Life. Into the top 5 and down 1, Amen Corner, Hello Susie. This week's highest climber at 4, up 17 places, the Plastic Ono Band, Give Peace a Chance. Non-mover at 3, the Rolling Stones, Honky Tonk Woman. And a non-mover at 2, Elvis Presley, In the Ghetto. That means a non-mover at number 1 this week. The Fresh Gentleman is sending a mysterious electrical storm into the atmosphere. It's Thunderclap Newman and Something in the Air.
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11: Labour says scrapping digital ID will help Andy Burnham's government keep a laser focus on tackling the cost of living. Deputy Leader Lucy Pell claims dropping the project isn't just about saving money. It clears the decks of distractions. She pointed to the Office for Budget Responsibility's estimate that digital ID could cost £1.8 billion over 3 years, a figure the previous government rejected. Meanwhile, Donald Trump says people in Aberdeen will be dancing in the streets after reports Andy Burnham could back new North Sea oil and gas drilling, though the incoming Prime Minister hasn't confirmed any such move. Andrew and Tristan Tate have been detained in Miami in connection with a UK probe into alleged sexual offences. Prosecutors have filed 38 new charges and requested their extradition. Assistant Chief Constable Karina Thomas from Bedfordshire Police spoke to reporters.
12: We would urge the public not to speculate and to allow the legal process to be carried out correctly. I want to make it clear that there is no place for male violence against women and girls in our society, and we will continue to work tirelessly to support victims and investigate all reports made to us.
11: European champions Spain take on holders and Copa America winners Argentina in tonight's final in New Jersey. It's the first ever men's World Cup between two continental champions. Kickoff is at 8 p.m. And England, of course, secure their best World Cup finish since 1966, beating France 6-4 in the third place playoff last night. Grace McIntosh has the details.
13: Thomas Tuchel's side were 4-0 up against Le Blues at half-time before the French made a comeback. The goals for England came from a Bukayo Saka hat-trick, plus contributions from Declan Rice, Ezri Konsa and Jude Bellingham to bring home the bronze medals, the Three Lions' best result in 60 years. Spain and Argentina will meet in tonight's World Cup final in New Jersey.
11: That's the latest from Radio News Hub. I'm Dave Cronin. Staying cloudy for Northern Ireland and Northern Scotland with the odd shower. Dry and clear elsewhere and staying mild through the night. Lows of 14 to 17 degrees Celsius. 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

A big Motown hit for Smokey Robinson and the Miracles back in the Motown days, and covered there by Japan, and Second That Emotion. But it didn't do anything first time round. Japan recorded this song and brought it out in 1980 to no commercial success whatsoever, and it completely flopped, didn't make the charts. And this cover a couple of years later, with more promotion, got itself into the top 20. This week, climbing 6 to 14. Let's have that clue for the number one single, shall we, from this day in July of 1982. This female singer craves celebrity. This female singer craves celebrity. That is the clue we're looking at today. What is the song, though? Song title and artist from that clue. And as you think about it, to number 13 and Visage.

played some songs on the Retro Chart Show this week I haven't honestly played for many, many years, and great to hear them again. Visage there, Night Train, climbing 1 to 13, the second single taken from the album called The Anvil. On to 12 then, and down 6 is Imagination.

0: This song had peaked at number 5 on the UK singles chart just a few weeks earlier, making its way back down again and down 6 to number 12. And this actually reached number 1 in both France and Italy. Imagination, Music and Lights. Top 10 coming soon. At 11 though, it's Bucks Fizz and they play next.
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Bucks Fizz are one of those bands that are often ridiculed because of Eurovision and the Velcro skirts and plastic pop and all this type of stuff, but this song featured a bit more of a serious side to the band and proved that actually they could do good harmonies and do good music. So much so, the song was nominated for an Ivor Novello Award the following year, and it was the group's only single to feature Mike Nolan on lead vocals as well. Down 3-11, now those days are gone right here on

0: bit of sampling going on this single, because the bass line was copied from the group Slaves' hit Watching You, and was taken even further with this track right here, Inside Out. It's Odyssey, down 6 to this week's number 10, and their second highest charting single in the UK as well. It had peaked at number 3. That takes us on to the song at number 9. It became the big summer hit of 1982, and not only that, became the best-selling song of the entire year, climbing 22 and on its way to a future number 1 spot. It's Dexy's Midnight Runners.
1: Number 9.

0: Yes, it also won the Best British Single at the 1983 Brit Awards as well. Massive, massive song in 1982. And this week's highest climber, up 22 places to number 9, Come On Eileen on the Retro Chart Show. 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
1: Number 8.

0: its way to a future peak of number 5 on the UK charts, climbing 4 to 8, Hot Chocolate. It started with a kiss. The song did reach the number 1 spot in one country, and that was Belgium back in 1982. At 7, it's Shalimar, and they play next.
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0: Shalimar there, A Night to Remember on the Retro Chart Show. This week, 7 and down 2 from July of 1982. And this is the song that spawned the moonwalk. Yes, everyone thinks it was Michael Jackson on the Thriller album with some of the videos there. In actual fact, he was second to the party. Yes, it was actually Shalimar and Jeffrey Daniel of the band who performed the moonwalk for the very first time on Top of the Pops in 1982. There's one for the pub quiz. Top 5 coming soon. Let's go on to the highest new entry on the chart, though, and that comes from Madness.
1: Number

0: It was a purple patch from Madness. This was the 13th of a run of 20 consecutive UK top 20 hits at the time for the band, and the highest new entry on this week's chart at number 6, Driving in My Car. That takes us into the top 5, another high climber up 19 places. It's Yazoo.
1: Number 5.

second single from their debut album Upstairs at Eric's. Yazoo, Don't Go, and climbing 19 to this week's number 5. Let's recap the clue for the number 1 single, shall we? This female singer craves celebrity. That's your clue to the song title and to the artist. As we play the song at this week's 4, that comes from

0: to four, Bananarama and Shy Boy on the Retro Chart Show. At three this week, it's the Steve Miller Band, and they're on the way next.
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0: There, Abracadabra on the Retro Chart Show, down one to this week's number three. Just two more songs to go, and the song at two this week was something of a novelty single. Having said that, it sold over 13 million copies worldwide. It's Trio.
1: Number two.

0: It still baffles me to this day how this song became so popular. I think I could have written that song, and I'm hopeless. Trio and Da Da Da climbing 5 to this week's 2, and yes, a massive, massive hit all across the world, somehow. And that brings us to the end of this week's Retro Chart Show. Thanks a lot for your company. I'll be back next week. More nostalgia, more great songs, and more memories of yesteryear. In the meantime, let's have the number one single and the full top 20 countdown for weekending 24th of July, 1982.
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0: At 20, climbing 8, David Essex, Me and My Girl, Nightclubbing. Down 8 to 19, Midur, No Regrets. And down 5 to 18, Sherry, Murphy's Law. Climbing 18 to 17, Cliff Richard, The Only Way Out. Down 13 to 16, Captain Sensible, Happy Talk. At 15, down 5, Natasha, Aiko Aiko. And climbing 6 to 14, Japan, I Second That Emotion. At 13, climbing 1, Visage, Night Train. Down 6 to 12, Imagination, Music and Lights. And down 3 to 11, Bucks Fizz, Now Those Days Are Gone. Top 10, and down 6, Odyssey, Inside Out. This week's highest climber at 9, up 22 places, Dexy's Midnight Runners, Come On Eileen. Climbing 4 to 8, Hot Chocolates, It Started With a Kiss. Down 2 to 7, Shalimar, A Night to Remember. And this week's highest new entry at 6, Madness, Driving in My Car. Top 5, and climbing 19, Yazoo, Don't Go. Climbing 5 to 4, Bananarama, Shy Boy. And down 1 to 3, The Steve Miller Band, Abracadabra. Climbing 5 to 2, Trio, Da Da Da. That means a non-mover at number 1 this week. This female singer craves celebrity. It's Irene Cara and Fame.
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1: Andy Burnham will promise to restore confidence in government and give people breathing room when he becomes Prime Minister on Monday. In his first Downing Street speech, he'll call for reflection and resolution, stressing the need for stability after seven Prime Ministers in a decade. Burnham is expected to highlight plans to devolve power with a new Number 10 North, scrap digital ID to focus on the cost of living, and move quickly on policies to ease everyday pressures. Andrew Tate and his brother Tristan have been arrested in the States as part of a UK investigation into alleged sexual offences. The CPS has announced dozens of further charges and is seeking their extradition. Karina Thomas is Bedfordshire Police's Assistant Chief Constable and explains more about the charges.
2: 38 new charges in total have now been authorised against Andrew and Tristan Tate, bringing the total number of charges faced to 59. The charges relate to seven victims spanning a period from 2010 to 2017.
1: We're just under an hour away from the World Cup final, where holders Argentina take on European champion Spain. Long queues were building at MetLife Stadium amid heightened security with President Trump in attendance. Glasgow 2026 is marked 1 week until the Commonwealth Games begin by revealing a new mile-long installation along the River Clyde. It gives everyone the chance to experience the distance athletes will cover in this iconic athletics event. Louisa Mann is their spokesperson.
3: Our Commonwealth Mile allows anyone in the city or any of our visitors to take part in a bit of the sport in action themselves and to come down here to run the Miracle Mile for themselves.
1: And in 1975, frontman Matty Healy and model Gabriette have tied the knot. The couple announced their engagement in 2024 after dating for 9 months and officially got married on Saturday in LA. That's the latest from Radio News Hub. I'm Dave Cronin. Staying cloudy for Northern Ireland and Northern Scotland with the odd shower, dry and clear elsewhere and staying mild through the night. Lows of 14 to 17 degrees Celsius.
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Hello, Jeff's an Airplane, White Rabbits, starting us off this edition of 50 Years of Pop with yours truly, Peter Kirkpatrick, here with you for 2 hours, great music, and a bit of frivolous chitter-chatter in between, if we're allowed to say that. Let's move on. Of course, that was 1967. This is Etta James now coming up, and that's At Last. Well, I'm pressing the buttons as quickly as I can, you know.

Oh, many thanks. Altered Images there, and happy birthday. Well, they missed mine, I'm afraid. Yeah, I was in Lisbon, but thanks for the belated congratulations. But I think Simply Red have probably got it right now, especially when the numbers start to rack up. They're just holding back the ears.

I really like that. That's 1997 Joe Cocker's version of With a Little Help from My Friends, composed, of course, by the Beatles. Yes, John Lennon, Paul McCartney. And it was sung in their version by Ringo. Ringo, peace and love, all that sort of thing. And that was in the Sgt. Pepper album, and he was Billy Shears, apparently. It was lead vocal for that. Now, it was written, actually, it's quite interesting, 1967, and it was written specifically for Ringo. And they were sort of just doing it as a bit of messing around, and Paul McCartney had the idea, Little Help from My Friends, and he put some structure to it, and they sort of kicked it around. And it was originally called Bad Finger Boogie because John Lennon only had one finger and he was doing it on the piano. And that, Badfinger Boogie, became later the inspiration for the band name Badfinger, who were on the Apple record label. Yes, I bet you didn't know that, did you? Anyway, so there it goes. But I, there's plenty of versions of it, but I really like Joe Cocker's version. Great stuff. Now, let's move on. Let's go back way in time. This is The Hollies, Jennifer Eccles.

We've got two artists, same song. I was debating which one to play. Should I do the original by Procol Harum? But no, Annie Lennox won out. A Whiter Shade of Pale.

There's a bit of Status Quo rocking all over the world. Always good value for money, old Quo, weren't they? Started off in the 60s and sort of still struggling to go along, but that was that. Now, Barry Manilow, yes, he writes a song. Well, well done, Bazza, that's all I can say. And I press the buttons, and if I don't press the button, that ain't going to happen, is it? No, but here we go. Just for you, Barry.

Yes, Barry Manilow, a.k.a. Barry Allen Pincus, born 1943. Now, he's spanned seven decades to date. He'd probably go on forever. Could it be magic? Looks like we made it. Mandy, I write the songs. Can't smile without you. Weekend in New England and Coca Cabana. Of course, just a few. 51 top 40 singles. That's pretty good. 13 of those hit number one. 28 appeared in the top 10. 36 reached the top 20. He's released 13 platinum albums and 6 multi-platform albums. And many artists don't like him, but you can't knock success like that. Obviously, the public love him. And in the 1970s, none other than Frank Sinatra predicted he's next. So I'm assuming by that he meant he was going to sort of step up to the plate. So he's a bit of a character, and he does take... I don't know if he takes himself seriously or he's having a go at himself. I never quite worked that out. But I don't mind a bit of Barry Manilow. So that was... there we go. I write the songs, of course. Let's move on. This is The Pretenders.

go. I'll stand by you across the Pretenders. And now, Chrissie Hynde, she is originally from Ohio, moved to London in 73. She was working at the music paper New Musical Express, and also at Malcolm McLaren and Vivian Westwood's clothes shop, which I won't give you its name. It's a three-letter word. And that was off the... It was either in the King's Road or the New King's Road or off the Fulham Road. I can't really remember. But I know I worked very close to that, and that was infamous in its day. And, of course, in the late year or so after, all the punks used to go down there and all that sort of thing. So it was very well known. So that's how she got started. They got involved with early versions of the Sex Pistols, Clash, The Damned, and all that sort of thing, and a couple of other groups. But the Pretenders is where she found the fame, and jolly well done as well. Now, here's a bit of Johnny Nash, I think, and I Can See Clearly Now.

There's Al Green with his version of How Do You Mend a Broken Heart. Now, that was originally written in 1970 by the Bee Gees. They'd broken up, as they do. These groups always do that. They're a bit volatile at times, they were. But they produced some fabulous music. They really did. And they'd broken up, and Barry was at home, and Robin come round, and they just sat down and wrote it. It's 1970. And then Morris had a bit of a go with it as well, I think, but although it's credited just to Barry and Robin. It was offered to Andy Williams. He sort of didn't do it straight away, but he did later on. And this was all 1970-71, of course. In 1972, Al Green had his go. Now, to give you an idea of sales, the Bee Gees version sold about 1 million, they reckon, and Al Green sold about 200,000, which doesn't look great in comparison, but if you had a song, a record that sold 200,000, I think you'd be quite chuffed. So anyway, I do like Al Green. I like that version of it. So there we go with that. Now, I think, what we need is the sunshine. So this is Sunny. This is Doctor's Orders.

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I know I do. Oh dear. Yes, it's getting worse. Anyway, let's move on. This is Kingsman. This is Louis.

0: Oh, I don't know whether I like this bird. It's not like last time, is it? Whose daft idea was this?
1: Yours. These chaps are too tight.
0: You think you've got problems? You're not wearing corsets and a hobble skirt. And mind where you step. Come on, let's do this.
2: 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If you're looking for breezy tunes to make your day easy where the sound is terrific, then let me be specific.
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0: 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So the music doesn't ever stop. Not for a minute.
1: 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And our shows can always make it pop.
0: Together. 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We think you'll come back for more. He's spinning the platters where we're great music matters. We're here both night and day. The sound of your work and play. 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

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Now I got a chance to do my best Alan Partridge impression because we got to take on me. It's Aha!

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Now, do you remember Peter Sarsters? His song, what was his song? Oh, I can't remember now. I'll have to dig that out. What was his song? You know that one he did, it goes on a bit. Where'd You Go to My Lovely? That's the one. Where'd You Go to My Lovely? Well, this is his brother. This is Eden Kane. He was around before the Beatles. This is Forget Me Not.

Now, you may ask yourself, what do radio people do when a record is playing? Do they listen to it? Do they go off and do some ironing or wash up the dishes? I don't know. You know, what do people do? And I listened to that. I did. And I know the song. Obviously, I knew it from years ago. And I just really enjoyed it. So that was Eden Kane, Peter Sarsent's brother, and Forget Me Not. And this, I'm adamant about this one. Yes, it is Goody Two Shoes, Adam and the Ants, Stand and Deliver. Well, it's not, it's Goody Two Shoes, but I just wanted to say that.

Yes, nice little tune, Yvonne Elliman. Now, that was all from the Saturday Night Fever thing, wasn't it, really? All around that time. Anyway, so we got Wizard Ballpark Incident. Wizard, of course, the Fabuloso Roy Wood. And, of course, Jeff Lynne, which was the prequel, really, to ELO. So here we go, Wizard Ballpark Incident.

Here is Jim Diamond from Scotland, James Aaron Diamond. Sadly died 2015. He had 3 top 5 hits, I Won't Let You Down, as the lead singer of PhD, and his solo performances, I Should Have Known Better, which is coming up now, and Hi Ho Silver, which was the theme song from Boone, which was a TV programme, which was really, really good. I like that. So here we go. It's a bit of a Jim Diamond.

Is that the intro I'm supposed to be in? Yes, Paul, it is. You know that. You should have known that a long time ago. That was 1972. That was a double A-side, Hi, Hi, Hi. Now, Sea Moon is apparently the half of the moon. You know, when you don't get a full moon, you get half a moon, and that's the Sea Moon, apparently. That's where that comes from. Yes, I'm glad you know that. Now, Hi, Hi, Hi was banned by the BBC, and it didn't get this... They really didn't get played much in America at all, but it was still a successful song, and the Is This the Intro I Should Have Been In was a genuine mistake, but they kept it in just because to prove that Paul McCartney is human like the rest of us after all. And is this the button I'm supposed to press? Oh yes it is. It's 10cc. I'm Mandy. Fly me.

0: Now, if that doesn't put you off flying, I don't know what will. And I'm flying in a few weeks. So, yes, good luck to moi on that one. This next track is Whispering Grass. It's Windsor Davis and Donna Stell. It was sort of fell into one of those categories of novelty records, really. It came off the back of that really, really funny, but not very PC nowadays, sitcom called It Ain't Our Fault, Mum. And it's all about the army out in India and how hot it was and all that sort of thing. Windsor Davis played the regimental sergeant major. Donna Stell was gonna, what's his, I can't remember now, little short chappy. He's got the most amazing voice. I mean, it really is fabulous. They hit the charts with this, and I went out and brought it, and I still got that single. I have. So this is Windsor Davis, Donna Stell, and Whispering Grass.
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0: 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We'll come back and do something extremely similar very, very soon. 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Have a lovely tomorrow. Have a lovely week until we get a chance to come back and do it all over again. This is Peter Kirkpatrick. This has been 50 Years of Pop. And it's bye-bye from me. Bye.
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1: Andy Burnham will promise to restore confidence in government and give people breathing room when he becomes Prime Minister on Monday. In his first Downing Street speech, he'll call for reflection and resolution, stressing the need for stability after seven prime ministers in a decade. Burnham is expected to highlight plans to devolve power with a new Number 10 North, scrap digital ID to focus on the cost of living, and move quickly on policies to ease everyday pressures. Andrew Tate and his brother Tristan have been arrested in the US as part of a UK investigation into alleged sexual offences. The CPS has announced dozens of further charges and is seeking their extradition, bringing the number of alleged victims to seven. Queenie Thomas is Bedfordshire Police's Assistant Chief Constable.
2: 38 new charges in total have now been authorised against Andrew and Tristan Tate, bringing the total number of charges faced to 59. The charges relate to seven victims spanning a period from 2010 to 2017.
1: The World Cup final is underway, Argentina up against Spain for the trophy. Security has been stepped up at MetLife Stadium with President Trump in attendance, and a star-studded halftime show from Madonna, Shakira and Justin Bieber is taking place. Glasgow 2026 marked 1 week until the Commonwealth Games begin by revealing a new mile-long installation along the River Clyde. It gives everyone the chance to experience the distance athletes will cover in this iconic athletics event. Louisa Mann is the spokesperson.
3: Our Commonwealth Mile allows anyone in the city or any of our visitors to take part in a bit of the sport in action themselves and to come down here to run the Miracle Mile for themselves and then maybe see how their times shape up against some of our elite athletes that will be arriving in the city over the weekend.
1: And the 1975 frontman Matty Healy and model Gabriette have tied the knot. The couple announced their engagement in 2024 after dating for 9 months and officially married on Saturday. That's the latest from Radio News Hub. I'm Dave Cronin. Monday we'll see patchy cloud developing across central and eastern areas as showers continue for northern Scotland and Northern Ireland. Sunny in the southwest with highs of 24 degrees Celsius.
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0: Dave Adams. Stand by for another Retro Hits show.
1: Yes, it's Retro Hits. I'm Dave Adams. Good to have your company. Let's get things underway with Shalimar. I Can Make You Feel Good.

Level 42, Something About You from 1985. Yeah, it's big tunes from the 80s. And we head to the 70s as well. We'll do that right now. Back to 1978 with A Taste of Honey on Retro Hits.

Blondie's hanging on a telephone. Don't forget, you can get in touch with the show. All you need to do is go to the website, retrohitshow.com, and you can send an email from there. Hopefully, we'll get your favourite 70s or 80s tune on the radio. Off to 1987 now. It was number one for Mars. It's Pump Up the Volume.

Retro Hits is on with Change and Searching. That is awesome from 1980. Only got to number 11, though, in the charts. We'll head to 1977. Now, this is good. It's Harold Melvin and the Blue Notes. Don't Leave Me This Way.

Big 80s tune there from Visage and Fade to Grey. Shirley O'Connor, hello to you. Thanks very much for your email. We'll do your song request right now. It's Shattered Dreams from Johnny Hates Jazz from 1987. Here it is.

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Dead or Alive, You Spin Me Round, originally released in 1985, peaking at number one in the charts. It was also re-released in 2003 and 2006. We'll stay in the 80s to 1980, a number two hit now from The Whispers, And the Beat Goes On.

Gloria Gaynor's I Will Survive. Don't forget, if you're on Twitter, you can catch up with me on Twitter. You'll find me there at Dave Adams DJ is where you'll find me on Twitter. We can hook up there. I'll give you a retweet and like you back as well. Right, some people say this is the best Duran Duran tune that they recorded, arguably, from 1981. Here's Girls on Film.

Duran Duran's Girls on Film. I've got Lolita Holloway's Love Sensation on the way in a couple of ticks after this. We'll go to 1978 now with The Undertones and Teenage Kicks.

0: Tina Charles, I Love to Love. Tracy Satchel, Carl says hi to you. He's asked me to play this for you as well. Here's Iggy Pop, Real Wild One on Retro Hits.
1: I'm a real wild one.
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Touch. Pure Class, Midnight Stars, Midas Touch from 1986. It's Dave Adams, good to have your company. It is Retro Hits, digging out tunes from the 70s and the 80s. Hot Chocolate's on the way. First of all, though, we'll do this from 1979. It's McFadden and Whitehead.

Retro Hits is on with Madonna's Papa Don't Preach. The 3 Degrees are on the way with Giving Up from 1978. After this, from Narada Michael Walden, it's Class Again. I Should Have Loved You from 1980.

Now, in 1984, that was huge across the whole of Europe. Nana's 99 Red Balloons. It is retro hits. It's big tunes from the 70s and the 80s. And this, originally released in 1984, it was re-released in 1994 and 2000. Frankie Goes to Hollywood now with Two Tribes.

Stacey Lattisaw's Jump to the Beat from 1980. It was the Michael Zager Band, Let's All Chant, before that from 1978. That is almost it from me for this time on Retro Hits. I'll leave you with this. It's Rod Stewart's Baby Jane from 1983, and I'll catch you next time. Ta-da!

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1: Andy Burnham will promise to restore confidence in government and give people breathing room when he becomes Prime Minister on Monday. In his first Downing Street speech, he'll call for reflection and resolution, stressing the need for stability after seven prime ministers in a decade. Burnham is expected to highlight plans to devolve power with a new Number 10 North, scrap digital ID to focus on the cost of living, and move quickly on policies to ease everyday pressures. Andrew Tate and his brother Tristan have been arrested in the US as part of a UK investigation into alleged sexual offences. The CPS has announced dozens of further charges and is seeking their extradition, bringing the number of alleged victims to seven. Queenie Thomas is Bedfordshire Police's Assistant Chief Constable.
2: 38 new charges in total have now been authorised against Andrew and Tristan Tate, bringing the total number of charges faced to 59. The charges relate to seven victims spanning a period from 2010 to 2017.
1: The World Cup final is underway, Argentina up against Spain for the trophy. Security has been stepped up at MetLife Stadium with President Trump in attendance, and a star-studded halftime show from Madonna, Shakira and Justin Bieber is taking place. Glasgow 2026 marked 1 week until the Commonwealth Games begin by revealing a new mile-long installation along the River Clyde. It gives everyone the chance to experience the distance athletes will cover in this iconic athletics event. Louisa Mann is the spokesperson.
3: Our Commonwealth Mile allows anyone in the city or any of our visitors to take part in a bit of the sport and action themselves and to come down here to run the Miracle Mile for themselves and then maybe see how their times shape up against some of our elite athletes that will be arriving in the city over the weekend.
1: And the 1975 frontman Matty Healy and model Gabriette have tied the knot. The couple announced their engagement in 2024 after dating for 9 months and officially married on Saturday. That's the latest from Radio News Hub. I'm Dave Cronin. Monday, we'll see patchy cloud developing across central and eastern areas as showers continue for northern Scotland and Northern Ireland. Sunny in the southwest with highs of 24 degrees Celsius.

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Why, hello again and welcome to another flashback to the 60s, that magical musical decade that changed the course of history. From Liverpool to Los Angeles, from the Beatles to the Beach Boys, you'll hear it all and more

And on today's program, Peter Falk is Columbo. We'll hear from George Harrison, and we'll revisit the racial segregation in Mississippi. All this and a lot more coming up.

produced by the legendary Bones Howe in 1966. It failed to chart even when re-released on the B-side to Making My Mind Up. The Turtles, An Outside Chance.

Tommy Rowe and Hooray for Hazel from September 1966. It reached number one in New Zealand, number two in Canada, number 28 in Australia, and number six on Billboard. Just

0: Formed in Cardiff, Wales from 1964, the Shebelles. They may have conquered, but it certainly wasn't the world. But at least it was the London beat scene.
1: Cool oldies from the 60s.
0: As the greatest musical decade continues.

0: song was overshadowed by his own dream baby, Roy Orbison from 1962, and the actress.
1: The earliest memory I have is our parents and friends and neighbors teaching us about what we should do and what we shouldn't do. We had to make sure that we behave in certain ways. And there was a different world, black and white world. If we walked down the sidewalk and a white man was coming toward us, we had to look down upon the ground. And if a white woman walked down our same sidewalk, we would have to walk out in the streets. Couldn't walk down the same sidewalk. We couldn't ride in the front of the buses. We couldn't use certain facilities, restrooms, and different things around town. If we wanted to go and buy a pair of shoes or clothing, they could only hold the shoe up. We couldn't try them on. We couldn't try on a cap. I mean, imagine you're living in a society somewhere where blacks and white cannot even talk to each other, cannot work together, and all of a sudden someone come to help you, someone who's white, and he treats you like a human. And naturally, we just bonded.

It peaked at number 20 on the Billboard Hot 100, and the first song billed as Smokey Robinson and the Miracles from 1967. And the love I saw in you was just a mirage.

0: He wore a tattered raincoat, his shoes were worn, his suit was shiny and creased, and he drove a battered Peugeot 403 car. Peter Falk starred as Lieutenant Columbo, which premiered on NBC in 1968, then as a rotating series as part of the NBC Mystery Movie. So why did he accept the role? Peter Falk.
1: It's very hard to explain why a character and a show to be around 32, 33, 34 years, my God, who would have dreamt such a thing? I'm just so grateful to it. I guess it's the nature of that character. He's very comfortable with himself. There's not a pretentious bone in his body. I think having the brain of Sherlock Holmes but dressing like the gardener. He's a very average guy. But what sets him apart is this brain. He's really curious. And he's got eyes like an eagle. He can see things, and he smells things, and he hears things. And that quality makes him different. You and me and everybody, we're worried about the impression that we make when we meet other people. We want other people to think that we're wonderful, that we're successful. Columbo doesn't care whether or not you think he's a little slow. He doesn't care if they think, oh, you're very average, or he doesn't.

0: From 1968, the UK group The Movers and Birmingham. It peaked at number 9 on WKLO in Louisville, Kentucky.
1: Jackie Wilson.
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0: Smokey and the Miracles from 1966 and number 17 on Billboard. Flashback,
1: the Beatles. Found when our manager died that we were involved with a hell of a lot of things that we didn't particularly want to be involved in, or that maybe we did want to be involved in, but we didn't want everybody else to be involved in. So really Apple, all Apple was, it was Beatles Limited, which we changed into Apple, and we tried to pull all our own affairs together into one company. And we liked, thought of the idea of being able to do records without having to go to somebody and say, please, can we do a record? Which we still had to do even up to, say, 2 years ago. The whole, the sort of 5 years of our success was really trying to be ourselves and trying to get control of ourselves. Now finally we've got almost 100% control of ourselves, which again is a bit dodgy, because then it's the responsibility of whether we can be in control of ourselves.

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0: 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See ya! 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

0: Spain are World Cup champions, beating Argentina 1-0 in New York to reclaim football's biggest prize. This the reaction from fans watching in Box Park, Wembley. The European champions delivered on the biggest stage with heightened security at MetLife Stadium as President Trump watched on. A star-packed halftime show for Madonna, Shakira and Justin Bieber added to the spectacle. In other news this morning, Andy Burnham will promise to restore confidence in government and give people breathing room when he becomes Prime Minister on Monday. In his first Downing Street speech, he'll call for reflection and resolution, stressing the need for stability after seven prime ministers in a decade. Burnham is expected to highlight plans to devolve power with a new Number 10 North and move quickly on policies to ease everyday pressures. A man has been charged with murder after a woman died following an altercation in Newport in Wales. Armed officers were called to St Vincent Road early on Saturday, and the woman was later pronounced dead nearby. 66-year-old Albert Williams has been remanded in custody and will appear in court on Monday. Central and southeast England have both seen their longest unbroken spell of no recorded rainfall this century. An average of zero rainfall has been measured across the Met Office's weather stations in both regions for 14 days in a row. We spoke to Alex Deacon from the Met Office.
1: Climate change means hotter summers are much more likely. Extremes of temperatures are now much more likely. So yeah, we are going to continue to see hot summers. They're unlikely to all be this hot, certainly in the short term, but the longer term trend, yeah, temperatures are just going to be on the rise.
0: And Spice Girl Mel C has married Australian model Chris Dingwall, wearing a custom look designed by bandmate Victoria Beckham. That's the latest from Radio News Hub. I'm Dave Cronin. Monday we'll see patchy cloud developing across central and eastern areas as showers continue for northern Scotland and northern Ireland. Sunny in the southwest with highs of 24 degrees Celsius. 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
1: Spain have lifted the World Cup after a dramatic 1-0 victory over Argentina. The European champions rose to the moment in front of a huge crowd and tight security in New York. Super sub Ferran Torres fired Spain to their second men's World Cup triumph, as what may be Lionel Messi's last dance ended in 10-man Argentina falling to a meek extra-time defeat. Madonna's Shakira and Justin Bieber headlined a blockbuster halftime show as celebrations erupted across the stadium and in Spain. Andy Burnham will set out his priorities as Prime Minister later today, pledging to rebuild trust in politics and offer breathing room on the cost of living. He's expected to describe the moment as one of reflection and resolution, warning Britain must confront its challenges honestly. Burnham is expected to push devolution through Number 10 North. He could also have to decide on North Sea drilling before turning to his cabinet appointments. Andrew and Tristan Tate have been detained in Miami in connection with a UK probe into alleged sexual offences. Prosecutors have filed 38 new charges and requested their extradition. Assistant Chief Constable Karina Thomas from Bedfordshire Police spoke to reporters.
2: We would urge the public not to speculate and to allow the legal process to be carried out correctly. I want to make it clear that there is no place for male violence against women and girls in our society, and we will continue to work tirelessly to support victims.
1: Greater Manchester Police have charged a woman with murdering a 75-year-old man in Bolton. The suspect, 49-year-old Samantha Nuttall, is expected in court today. In Formula One, Kimi Antonelli has won the Belgian Grand Prix after passing Charles Leclerc, with Max Verstappen third and Lewis Hamilton fourth. And The Odyssey has set a new record for Sir Christopher Nolan with his biggest box office debut and took £196 million, according to Universal Pictures. That's the latest from Radio News Hub. I'm Dave Cronin. Monday we'll see patchy cloud developing across central and eastern areas as showers continue for northern Scotland and northern Ireland. Sunny in the southwest with highs of 24 degrees Celsius.
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